0: Cole Knubel. He shoots into the middle, down low. Grunstrom dangles on Dung, who pushes out the right pad and somehow stops it. And then they blow the whistle. And he didn't have the puck. So why blow the whistle when the goalie isn't on top of the puck? He absolutely didn't have the puck. But too late now. A minute 25 to go in the period. 1:43 left on the Phantoms power play, so you get a little bit of time in the third unless Lehigh Valley scores right now. Luchenko with another assist tonight. That's his third, and that was a beauty. Cross ice in transition for Grunstrom. Faceoff win for the Pack. Nicely kept in by Lehigh Valley. Oh, they call it a offside. Bump got there to the blue line. Then the linesman is intercepting him when he's going up to the other linesman. Bump is saying, I kept that in. And he did. I mean, he kept that in. I swear, I mean, I'd like to see a replay to be sure. All right, thanks, guys. Jet Luchenko on the neutral zone faceoff. 1:19 to go in the period. 1-1 tie. Another faceoff win for the Pack. So they won three in a row here, I believe. And Iorio had an empty netter against the Phantoms on October 3rd. Lehigh Valley on the move. Hand off on a little drop. Deneen for Luchenko. He turns on the Jets, and here comes Jet. Oh, and he goofed it on the entry there. Luchenko kind of faked out his own teammate, Deneen, and forced everyone offside. Who was offside? They all were, I think. So that was not the cleanest of entries and something to work on. I mean, it's still early in the season, of course. Faceoff is right in front of head coach John Snowden, who is still steamed at that goal that the officials took off the board at 5:16 when Cam Deneen had put it in on the power play. And they conferenced for maybe 2 or 3 minutes and said, nope, no goal. We just changed our minds. And, I mean, Snowden was hopping mad. And I would not want to have to deal with his wrath, I'm here to tell you. Luchenko is in for Cam Deneen, center point. I mean, intense. When he's mad at an official, it's intense. Cam Deneen, right point. Hand off, right boards, bump for Grunstrom out in front. Tried to throw it over there for Luchenko on a backhand, but a little behind him. And so chased down by Knubel. 26 seconds left, power play. Knubel in the corner from Luchenko and back up high. Cam Deneen, center point. As he dodges away from Taylor Radish, Knubel on the left boards. Iorio comes out there. Centering pass, and Grunstrom couldn't quite reach it, and it goes through him, intercept by Beaudoin, the first rounder, who cleared it all the way down. He played for the Rangers yesterday. Beaudoin is back here. Bad pass, Deneen. It was tipped, and Beaudoin, the intercept, dumped it down low, and that's it. The second period clock winds down. 18 seconds of remaining power play time for the Lehigh Valley Phantoms to begin the third period, and this power play has not gone nearly as well as the first two did. Carl Grunstrom finally breaks through and gets the Phantoms on the board. But the lead lasted all of a minute five when Taylor Radish scored in return for the Hartford Wolfpack. Earlier than that, Spencer Gill thought he had scored. Cam Deneen thought he had scored, and that was taken away. Shots in the period, Phantoms 14, Hartford 7. So a season high for shots for Lehigh Valley. Shots in the game, Lehigh Valley 25, Hartford 19. Carson Bjarnason stood on his head in the first. He didn't have to do nearly as much here in the second. He was still fine, but the first period was where he excelled. Callum Tung has been really good all game long for the Hartford Wolfpack. The Phantoms really turned it on in the second and were absolutely the better team. It was great to see them dominate. And they had some extended shifts and ozone time. That's something that John Snowden talked about last week. Okay, we get some shots, but let's hang on to the puck a little bit and work them, you know, down to low a little bit. The fourth line did that on one shift with, I think it was maybe 6 or 5 minutes left in the period. Gruden with Goyette and Powell had them all on their heels and doing wonderful work in there, and they weren't the only ones. I thought this, maybe it's the best period of the year for Lehigh Valley, to be perfectly honest about it. I don't think that's stretching things too much. I think this might have been the best period of the year, even though both teams ended up scoring. Carl Grunstrom for the Phantoms, Taylor Radish for the Wolfpack. It's 1-1 after two in our first road game of the year. Phantoms Charities had their annual golf outing this past Monday. We'll let you know who won. Talk about the winners. And it all goes for a good cause. Thanks to our sponsors coming out large and helping us support this terrific cause with Phantoms Charities on the annual golf outing at Saucon Valley Country Club. Bob Rotruck with you live at the Lehigh Valley Health Network broadcast booth. Lehigh Valley Phantoms won. Hartford Wolfpack in their 30th anniversary season tied at 1-1 on the Lehigh Valley Phantoms Hockey Network.
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0: 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The annual Phantoms Charity Golf Outing at Saucon Valley Country Club. Always a great time. Sometimes great weather, and that was the case this past Monday with Phantoms players and coaches and management also getting together with the various sponsors and our corporate partners. Thanks to everyone for a great time and making it possible. Hey, also congratulations to Jonathan Gruden. He told me, yeah, he really got a hold of one. He was the longest drive winner. And also Jackson Edward, closest to the pin, he was like 2.8 feet away or something like that. And also, congratulations to assistant coach Terrence Wall, and he was on the winning team in the golf scramble with a 12-under on the Labatt USA team, along with Dennis Herbert and Pete Steffi and Steve Westley. Second was Nolan Foote's team. He was on the PepsiCo team with Michael McCormick and Shane McDonald and Chris Cassini. Also, the Phantoms and the Brooks Brothers team. They had a 10-under, finishing third. Rob Brooks, Jim Brooks, along with Riley Armstrong and Alan McCauley. And the morning call team featuring Jack Studnicka, he's not even here with the team anymore, they also finished at 10-under. Congratulations to them. Ilya Potov, hey, he can swing it a little bit. And he was on Team Goober, and they finished at 10-under as well. Tied for third. Jonathan Gruden's team did pretty well also. Everyone had a great time. It was wonderful weather. We thought, hey, if that storm lingers, it could be a problem on Monday. Turned out it was okay, and it all goes to a good cause to benefit Phantoms Charities. Thanks to everyone for a great time. See you next year, the annual Phantoms Charities Golf Outing. In the meantime, we step aside and back with more as the Capital Blue Cross Intermission Report continues in a moment on Real Oldies 1470, WSAN Allentown, and the Phantoms 365 app. Watch live on flowhockey.tv. 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
0: Back with more. This is the Capital Blue Cross Center Mission Report. Nolan Foote is one of our new veteran leaders in the locker room. Maybe a little bit of a quieter guy, the son of the NHL Hall of Famer Adam Foote. And he says, hey, things are really coming together fairly quickly here with his new team.
6: Yeah, I mean, it's always, you know, you get into a new locker room, it's a little, you know, like quiet at first, I guess, with everyone. But, you know, everyone's been great so far. The guys are awesome, you know, and you're starting to create those friendships. And it's a really close group. And, you know, even with the staff, everyone wants to succeed here and do something special.
7: We have a lot of, you know, new two-way contract guys, free agent guys, you know, jumping in here. You're kind of now part of this leadership group. You sort of grow into that role, I guess, throughout the course of your career.
6: Yeah, obviously, you know, being pro for some time now, that's what you want to do, is help these young guys and take on that role. And I think we have some good leaders in this locker room with all those names you just said. So, you know, that's our job to, you know, if you know, you're not doing stuff hard or right, you know, you get on them and you be a leader. So, it's great, you know, wanting to do that.
7: You got to see those young guys. I mean, we have a lot of them, and they look at you guys, right? I mean, you can tell, even if they're not directly asking you questions, and I know they do sometimes, but you can tell that, you know, you're the guy that's kind of paving the way for them.
6: Yeah, I mean, I remember it from my first, you know, few years, who I looked up to, and you know, you notice the little things that veterans do, and you know, my job is to go out there every day and practice and show, you know, the work ethic. And you know, I think they'll follow that and they'll see that. And I think all our leaders are doing that.
7: Tell me about growing up, you know, the son of Adam Foote, and what memories you have here in the Foote family.
6: Yeah, there's a lot of memories. I think the biggest ones were just, you know, if you got your homework done in time, you were able to go to a game. So my brother and I were always trying to get that stuff done and try and take advantage of every game as we could. And growing up in a locker room, you know, and now being here and being pro, like it's you know what we dreamed of and what we wanted. So I think everything I learned from my father, I'm now trying to, you know, voice that to these young guys and take what he's given me and do my best with it.
0: That's Nolan Foote. Get your homework done, you get to go to the game. Those were the rules when he was growing up as a kid. And now he's one of the veteran leaders on this Lehigh Valley Phantoms team. This is the Capital Blue Cross Intermission Report. More coming up from Hartford in just a moment on the Lehigh Valley Phantoms Hockey Network.
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0: marker behind the goal. Murchison couldn't quite get a grab on him. Pulled away by the pack. Up high, handoff. Parson in. Long shot, center point. That's a block for Murchison. A quick shot. Oh, put back. What a save! Oh, Bjornason! With the right pad at the apartment. Bjornason, beauty! Of a Brody land. Another shot. And Bjornason's a brick wall. Who couldn't pull the trigger on the backhander. And he secures it in the corner. Dineen for bump. Hartford player. Oh, Dineen walks in and scores! They just gave him all that space to the high slot. And he steps in a couple of strides and snipes it home. Snowden is at the front of the bench. He banged his hand on the dasher at the front of the bench and said, "What are you talking about?" And so he's giving the referee a piece of his mind as they take the goal away. So there was a player on tongue at the top of the crease. Murchison, 3:45 to go in the second. Collision over there with Iorio. Luchenko in back door. Oh, my

0: moves in on Bjarnason, who might have gone for a poke check there. And Radish, one-on-one against Bjarnason, just backhands it over to the far post. And just as quickly as could be, a minute five later, Taylor Radish ties the game at 1-1. Fulton Bank Audio Rewind highlights sounds of the game, and a really good one in an entertaining hockey game here this evening. 1-1 tie after two. Cam Dineen goal taken off the board. Steamed was head coach John Snowden, and some kind of intense as he was really giving it to the referees after that. Carl Grunstrom in transition on a terrific cross-ice assist by Jet Luchenko, who tied it or gave the Phantoms the initial lead for the fourth game in a row. Phantoms score the first goal of the game. Carl Grunstrom's first at 16:21 from Jet Luchenko and Cole Knubel. Taylor Radish kind of dangled around a D, goes in one-on-one against Bjarnason, who might have gone for a poke check, and Taylor Radish was able to shove the backhander into the far post. Radish from Cole Baudouin and Mark Delgaiso at 17:26 tied it at 1-1. Shots in the second period, Lehigh Valley, what was it now? 14 and Hartford 7. Shots in the game, Phantoms 25, Hartford 19. Lehigh Valley Phantoms are 0-3 on the power play. Hartford Wolfpack are 0-2. While Lehigh Valley has taken the initial lead in every game they have played, but in the three previous games they have given up way too many third period goals as other teams, including Hartford as well as Cleveland last weekend, have rallied from behind. And remember, on Saturday, the Phantoms had a 4-2 lead. Cleveland rallied to tie it. Phantoms had that 5-on-3 at the end and a chance to win, but Cleveland eventually won it in overtime. Well, we're looking for a better quality third period out of the Lehigh Valley Phantoms tonight. And the Phantoms begin with 18 seconds of carryover power play time to begin the third. It's not much, but it's something. It's better than nothing. So Lehigh Valley with a very short stretch of power play time when we start the third period upon our return. This has been the Capital Blue Cross Intermission Report. Bob Rochard with you live inside the Lehigh Valley Health Network broadcast booth from People's Bank Arena in Hartford, Connecticut on this sunshining and very warm midweek October evening. Phantoms 1, Wolfpack 1 on the Phantoms Hockey Network. 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

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As far as I'm concerned, that might have been the best period the Lehigh Valley Phantoms have played this season. I think they just looked very good and easily could have had more than the one goal. Taylor Radish, the former Chicago Blackhawk and Washington Capital, and then last year the New York Rangers, and he makes it down through waivers to the surprise of some. You know, he's a risk to get taken, of course, but he scored the goal on the counterattack. There wasn't much counterattack. Here's Luchenko. He's trying to zip through a couple of D on the power play to begin the third, but taken off the puck by Baudouin, I think it was, and flipped up and out, and that is it. That does it for the power play. Phantoms are 0-3. 1-1 tie, opening seconds of the third. Luchenko had a great assist on that goal for Carl Grundstrom, who's been everywhere and really could have almost had two or three goals today. Clear bet to the Phantom side. Cam Dineen easily could have two or three as well. And he really did have one, at least briefly, before they took it away. Matthew Robertson, he's back for the New York Rangers. Cross-ice pass into the zone and the skates of Glenn Gaudin. He couldn't do anything with it. Gauthier touches one backwards to Murchison, who's hounded by Anton Bleed. Finds Gauthier, circles in front of Bjarnason, and now got it back. But it'll give and go, and Gauthier to the Wolfpack logo at center. A lob wide of Callum Tung and in, and they call that icing. And Gauthier looks a little disappointed and frustrated. He's telling the referee it's the linesman who called the icing. I thought that Gauthier got to the red line and just a really casual dump-in. And they instead bring the face-off all the way back to the Phantom side. I mean, he's complaining to the guy that did not make the call, but that's fine, too. He can tell the ref, like, come on, that wasn't really an icing. And, I mean, Gauthier's been around long enough. He knows to get to the line. I wasn't eyeballing it that closely, but it's not one of those where I said, oh, man, I hope he gets away with that. Like, I thought that was clearly in. All right, McConnell Barker for Hartford, and now a slash is called. His stick was chopped out of his hands, and that's going to be Ty Murchison going to the penalty box. Hartford Wolfpack will go on their third power play of the game. Lehigh Valley's penalty kill has been very good today. Murch is not happy as he goes in. Ty Murchison, a Flyers fifth rounder. Look at some of the guys that the Flyers are getting in later rounds that are really developing into something. Alex Bump is a fifth rounder, too. So is Ty Murchison. Hunter McDonald, a sixth rounder. I mean, that's pretty cool when you get guys that late in the draft that turn into legitimate NHL prospects and NHL players. Ilya Potov will he be next? He's a sixth-rounder. Here's Delgaiso, center point for Baudouin. Hartford on the power play. The Ty Murchison slashing penalty. A shot looking for a tip on the other side was Radish aiming for Greentree. He missed Bjarnason. He missed Greentree. Missed the net. He did find the end boards, and it came ricocheting all the way back out. Now Delgaiso up the middle. Dodges away from Grundstrom, who's jabbing him from behind there, trying to knock it free. It's dumped into the corner. He panicked a little bit. Hunter McDonald has it, but two men are on him, and Taylor Radish is trying to dig it free. Spencer Gilt comes and helps out. Rolled over to the other side as it squirts free. Delgaiso hustled over, got there. Out in front, Greentree, pinballing puck. He never got off the shot. He was trying to turn for one. Baudouin for Greentree. The two first-round acquisitions came over from West Coast teams. Walking in front, he missed it wide. Boy, it's just razzle-dazzle Dangle City all the way over there in the right circle, and his shot missed. Baudouin, handoff, out in front. Diving block, I think, of the pass to get a piece of that under McDonald. Phantoms away, short-handed. Well, Grundstrom's all alone. Sharp angle shot. Punched out of there by Tung from

0: Way over on the left corner, Grunstrom, I think, was aiming for the far post, knowing that Tong might be cheating to the short side, so he's trying to outsmart him there. Fortescue and Hartford in with 38 seconds to go on the penalty against Ty Murchison. Blocked down on the point, and Drew Fortescue handing it off again. Taylor Radish is over there. Are they double-shifting him on the power plays here? Fortescue, that's actually Beaudoin there. And now there's Radish, right? That's Greentree. Now out in front on a shot past the right arm, stick side of Bjarnason. That was the Fortescue blast. Phantoms grab it, cleared all the way down. 10 seconds left on Hartford's third power play. 1-1 tie, 17 minutes to go in the third. Here comes Aspinall up ice with Fortescue. And Parsonen wrapped around the boards. Murchison is out. We're back to 5-on-5. Nolan Foote tried to clear two guys on him, blocked it down, kept it in. Hartford has better energy here in the third to start after the Phantoms were just dominating for large chunks of the second. Nolan Foote in the corner in a little bit of trouble. Nathan Aspinall is all over him. Dug away by the Wolfpack. Fortescue handing it off right wing. Ty Murchison, fresh energy, caught up to him, but it's shoved over for Anton Bleed, walking one up along the right wall. Hand off to the point, a shot, oh, nice save! Jackson Dorrington the drive, and Bjarnason reacted, made a nice pad save. 18 saves on 19 shots for Carson Bjarnason, playing great. Cleared out of the zone of the Phantoms, bottled up in the neutral zone. Good work for Bump and Gauthier to steal one back. Dorrington knocked into Gauthier, stolen by the Wolfpack. Here's Aspinall up ice, and then driven in deep, angled over to the corner by the tough guy, Justin Knackbauer. The fourth liner is there, and he hauls down Jackson Edward. They're both tangled up in the corner while the Phantoms carry the puck away. Knackbauer and Jackson Edward still. They come unpeeled. Knackbauer was in the offensive zone when Hartford briefly had it. They couldn't really carry it in, or else it would have been an offside. Van Roboys there, and Lehigh Valley trying to carry it up ice, stolen by the Wolfpack, and Luchenko got rocked there, and a shot is on to Bjarnason, and then a little contact after the whistle, and Jackson Edward, who was already tangled up with Knackbauer earlier, is going up to him a little bit again. And the officials come in and break him apart. Oh, not quite. Van Roboys going up to Jackson Edward as well. Edward's a feisty guy, and he is really kind of carving out a role for himself on this team since coming over from the Boston Bruins organization in a trade at the deadline last year. Jackson Edward played just 7 games with Lehigh Valley last year, and he scored a long empty net goal at Charlotte for his first goal with the Phantoms. He began last season in the ECHL with the Maine Mariners. He only played 9 games with the Providence Bruins, but then was traded and now getting a full-fledged AHL opportunity, and he obviously loves it. Ty Murchison handoff there. Grunstrom got it up ice. Knubel tripped up through center, penalty coming up. And now the Phantoms walk in, a shot, a save, a rebound off the left pad. Callum Tong knocked it down. Grunstrom at the net front almost buried another one. Tripping penalty against the Wolfpack. Liam Greentree goes to the box. Former Windsor Spitfire was an LA Kings first rounder. He hauled down Cole Knubel, zipping up through center. The Phantoms are 0-for-3 on the power play. They'll go in their fourth. Hartford is 0-for-3. Phantoms with a chance here in a 1-1 tie with 15:17 to go in the third. Shots are Lehigh Valley 26, Hartford 21. I did not think much of the last power play for the Phantoms. That one ended the second period. Boy, that's a trip all day long. Bad penalty by Greentree. But Lehigh Valley's first two power plays were outstanding and really easily could have put in 3 or 4 at different times. Luchenko, clean faceoff win. Camdenine walking to the high slot. Now gives it back to Alex Bump on the top of the right circle, trying to work his way free for a shot. Marking him was Matthew Robertson back for the Rangers. Luchenko hands it off. Camdenine walking in, shooting all the way through. And a rebound off of Callum Tong as well. Grunstrom tried to tip the initial shot. Luchenko, another putback. And Callum Tung fought them both off. 26 saves on 27 shots. And a great effort for Callum Tung, keeping his team around in this game in a 1-1 tie. Now Luchenko on the handoff from Dineen. Flies across all three lines. He's onside. Hartford Wolfpack wanted a whistle. They're not going to get one. Luchenko, a shot, made it through. And off the pads there of Callum Tung. Over to the corner. Phantoms got there to it. Winning some races, the pucks and some board battles. Bump on the right corner. Centering for a cutting Luchenko. Couldn't get the backhand stick down. Grunstrom is getting knocked around in the middle. And a shot from the left boards. Cam Dineen is off the path to Tung. And the Wolfpack get to one in the corner and sweep it all the way down ice in a long, long clear. Boy, some good chances, some good shots. Grunstrom is a difference maker. He gets his nose dirty, strong. Gets to that net front. Here's Lehigh Valley setting up the breakout from behind Carson Bjarnason. 14 minutes to go in the third. 40 seconds left of the power play. Rushing in across the line. Nolan Foote then taken off of his stick and swept away. Thought he could make a move on Vincent Iorio, but Iorio just got a poke on it. Radish with the clear. 25 seconds left in the power play. 1-1 tie, third period action. Gauthier, cross ice past the neutral zone. A little far out in front there for Aston Reese to control. Wolfpack sailed all the way down again. 13 and a half left in the third. Bjarnason a handoff for Gill. Here he comes. Spencer Gill right there on the tape through the neutral zone. Navigating along and hanging onto it a little long. Is popped off. He got stood up on the Hartford line. Yeah, it's the rookie mistake, I guess, in a teaching moment. Plotoff dangling around on the Hartford line like that. Yeah, just hung onto it too long. And we're back to 5-on-5, and the Phantoms go to 0-for-4 on the power play. 13 minutes even to go in the third and a 1-to-1 tie. Robertson in his own zone up on the wall. Sevigny kept it in. Now Vincent Sevigny through the neutral zone. Handoff Ty Murchison. He's in across the line. Speeding past Del Geiso. Centering goal! And it's Noah Powell from Ty Murchison! Phantoms lead 2-1. Ty Murchison had a great play. Rushing up the left wing on the handoff from Sevigny. And it's Noah Powell in the left circle who buries it with 12:46 to go in the third. His first of the season, a third of his career in the Lehigh Valley. Phantoms take the lead again at 2-1. Wonderful work for the fourth liners, and they've been doing it all game. And here, right off a power play, and John Snowden puts those guys out there for the energy spark. And Noah Powell rifles it through from the left dot on Lehigh Valley's 31st shot of the game, taking a 2-1 lead. Sevigny with an assist there, sending Murchison scurrying forward. And we believe that Vincent Sevigny will get credit for another assist in the game on Sunday on the goal that Stadnica scored. Not credited yet, but an official scoring decision will probably credit him with that. And Cam Dineen should also get an assist on the second goal. And that would be his 200th career AHL point, albeit belatedly. 2-1 Phantoms. Anton Bleed blasts into Sevigny on the forecheck. And rolled around to the other side. Gobbled up by Earl Vakanainen. Down to the corner. Bleed. Phantoms lead 2-1 with 12 minutes to go. Lehigh Valley in search of its first win of the season. And they played a heck of a good game. And shots are 31-22 Phantoms. Cole Canuba to the red line and dumped in deep. The Hartford Wolfpack on the quick retrieval. Carl Grunstrom has had about 5 grade A scoring chances in this game, I think. Lead pass and thuds off the stick of Greentree over the penalty box doors. Dumped in deep. There's Bjarnason. Oh, he couldn't stop that one. It was up and along the dasher. But Alex Bump is there looking for an exit. Kept in. Bouncer in the slot after it was Dorrington who kept it in there. And there was a broken stick that was shattered. It might have been Iorio of Hartford. He has a new twig. And Alex Bump in behind the goal. He got blasted on the back check. Vakanainen. And Alex Bump shakes it off. Gauthier walked it up on the right wall and rolled around the wall to the other side. Coasted back into the other end. And back and forth they go. Corner to corner. Gauthier tried to find Foote. Intercepted by Iorio and lifted out by Aspinall to center. Spencer Gill backpedaling. Hunter McDonald helping push away the forechecker some and causing a screen. Bump across ice pass, went for a little much there. He saw a man cutting up the left wing, didn't quite make it. And then Hunter McDonald's clear is picked off, and Radish had it poked away. I should say Greentree had it poked away by Hunter McDonald. McDonald couldn't quite find the exit. It was blocked down, but then he made up for it by taking it away from Greentree. Iorio's playing without a stick. He got a kick stop, soccer style, on his end, and he couldn't do anything with it. He didn't want to try to kick it out. Phantoms dig it away. Deneen cross ice. Shot from Jackson Edward over there. It was deflected and bounds over to the corner. 2-1 Phantoms with 10:20 to go in the third. Shots are 31-22 Lehigh Valley. Finally, Iorio gets out of there. I don't know what's taking him so long. Riley Thompson carried it in. Popped off a shot. That's high on Callum Dung. He's got it. He hangs on with 10:10 to go in the third. Everyone gathers there in front of goaltender Callum Dung, and then they quickly back off. Nobody wants to take a penalty for the extracurriculars in a one-goal game with 10 minutes to go. It's Noah Powell who gives the Lehigh Valley Phantoms the lead at 2-1. 10:10 left in the third of the Lehigh Valley Phantoms Hockey Network. 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
0: Well, getting on the road, not just for a one and done to Hartford and back home, but instead staying in New England. The team buses up to Springfield after this game. It's a whopping 25-minute bus ride. It is that close from Hartford, Connecticut to Springfield, Mass. From upstate Connecticut to western Massachusetts, 25 minutes. We'll be at the hotel there. Have a practice tomorrow at Springfield's arena. And then, you know, get around town and have some dinners and, you know, teammates kind of bonding on the road where they're all together. And it really is different than at home. And everybody knows it. The players know this. They've been around a while. The coaches know it. I know it too. I mean, if it's so basic and simple that I know it, then you know it's a thing. So from Tuesday through Saturday here on the road, the team traveled up here to Hartford yesterday and had a little bit of time in the evening for a dinner. Here's Luchenko digging it away on the boards, trying to send Grunstrom flying in. Delgaiso got him. It's stolen back by Grunstrom centering and, well, kind of caught in the skates of a Hartford defender who clears it away. Here comes Matthew Robertson up the left wing. 9:48 to go. Oh, cross ice, and he whipped in the one-timer. Greentree on the back door. Big swing and a miss, one right through him. Jackson Edward got some help there from Cam Deneen. Shoots it down ice. Oh, it hit off a stick, so no icing. Thought that was going to be trouble, but he caromed it off of a stick or a body. 9.5 to go in the third. Phantoms 2, Hartford Wolfpack 1. So a practice tomorrow, but otherwise, you know, kind of a free day on the road to enjoy whatever restaurants in downtown Springy. Here's a shot, deflected, diving, Black Murchison. And I don't know if Bjarnason touched that one. I think he just punched it away and hit Murchison. Brody Lamb, who's had some great chances in tight. He was right there on the line. Oh, a scrambling save for Bjarnason on a shot from the right boards and carried away by Lehigh Valley. Noah Powell gave the Phantoms the lead. 9 minutes to go in the third. This one deflected off of his stick when he tried to pass it across. And the Wolfpack on the move and playing with some urgency now. Back at 9 and around. The boards wanted to connect with Parson and Phantoms. Knock it away, and here comes Jonathan Gruden lugging it in across the line up the left wing and shoots it in down low. And the longest drive on our Phantoms charity golf outing, and he won the award there. He said, yep, I got a hold of one. That was nice. I bet he knows what he's doing there. Doesn't happen by accident, guys. We know that. The ever-humble Jonathan Gruden on his longest drive victory. Here's Jacob Gauthier in across the line. Broken up. Vincent Iorio and the Wolfpack turn it back the other way. Rocked around the boards deep into the Lehigh Valley end. Spencer Gill got there ahead of Aspinall. Nice little touch for Hunter McDonald. Avoiding that hard forecheck pressure of the Wolfpack. It takes a village. Everyone's got to be a part of this. Alex Bump comes in and pulled it away from Aspinall. Hartford still all over him. Gill skates away. Dodges away from a man. Finds Bump. Methodically, Phantoms working out the center. Great work. Gauthier. Give and go with foot. Out in front for Gill. A stick lifted as he was cut for the net front. Alex Bump picked it up though on the right boards. Gauthier and Gill on the left wall. Thrown around the boards to the other side with 7:45 to go on the third. Then they cut it off before it came back to Nolan Foot, who hit the post in the first period and had a great chance in the second period. And here, all that work to get it up ice. You generate some chances and sometimes they'll go for you. Oh, Hartford player is knocked down. Wolfpack, I think, won a high sticking call or something against Aston Reese, who I think got him. No call. And the fallen Hartford player, Beaudoin, gets up while the Phantoms are walking in. Aston Reese had it hit off the pads. Beaudoin is okay after he was down. Well, he's still checking his teeth there. Aston Reese turning, shooting it wide, point blank. Wrap around, try Riley Thompson. Couldn't get it there. Over to the corner. 7 minutes even to go in the third. Lehigh Valley 2, Hartford 1. Pushed out to center. Here comes Taylor Radish on the right wing. Centering for Baldwin on the short side. Campanine stays there with him. Plastered against the boards. Aston Reese is getting feisty and physical. Baldwin trying to escape his grasp while Campanine went down. Now there was Potov who had it. Couldn't do anything with it and came out in front. A shot deflects off a stick and goes up and over the glass and out. And we could be in for, I think, a somewhat wild 5 minutes and six minutes and 43 seconds of this one. We still have one more promo timeout to go. We step aside. Goals for Carl Grunstrom and Noah Powell. Shots are 32-24 Phantoms. 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
0: Well, the Hartford Wolfpack are very well aware that there's plenty of time here on the clock. They don't have to pull the goalie yet. They're generating some chances on Bjarnason. They're showing some desperation and urgency here. But they're not totally freaking out. It's still a one-goal game with 6:43 to go. Phantoms 2, Hartford 1. Phantoms goals for Carl Grunstrom and Noah Powell. And for both their first of the season, of course, Taylor Radish. His third for the Hartford Wolfpack. Phantoms win the defensive zone draw. Good work. Cole Knubel carries it out of there. Pass right on the tape for Sevigny. Up the left wing to the corner. Pulls it away from Gaudin. Rolled around to the right point for Murchison. Let's see, that was Grunstrom who rotated back to the point to cover for Sevigny, who was making his move, and now the Wolfpack got a tip on one, stolen away. Greentree picked it off. Aspinall jabbed it in. Sevigny back there, and a backhand poked it away from a couple of pursuing forecheckers. Great job handling the forecheck for Lehigh Valley tonight, especially compared to October 3rd. And I tell you, it takes a village. I mean, these guys have been there to support each other in the right spots. Grunstrom plastered a man on the forecheck. Here come the Wolfpack. Aspinall in across the line. Hard shove by Jacob Gauthier. Phantoms without Oliver Bonk and without Jack Stadnica, both recalled to the Flyers. The Phantoms are with Carl Grunstrom and also with Alex Bump, of course. trailed all the way to the Hartford side. Now Bryce McConnell-Barker, who holds it away from Gauthier on his own line. Brody Lamb on the red line. Dumped it in. Oh, great work. Bjarnason got there to that hard wraparound. Now he's got to play it around. A couple of Hartford guys coming in from each side, and Bjarnason swept it away, and the Phantoms eventually cleared the neutral zone. Hartford controls. 5:23 to go in the third. Phantoms 2, Hartford Wolfpack 1. Flipped up in the air and deep. Spencer Gill carries it away. Lost an edge. He fell down. I thought maybe it was a trip, but I don't think they really got him. I think he was kind of angling and falling over and went down on his own. So a good no call there. And the Phantoms recover, and now Spencer Gill again as he has it from Hunter McDonald. Gill made sure to go to the red line. These guys have been calling it tight. No neighborhood plays. That was stopped behind the line by Callum Tongue. Cam Dineen blocked it down to the right point to keep it in. Then it was poked away, and here comes Hartford. They might have numbers if they hurry. Look out. Cutting for the high slot. Dodge it away. A shot off the glove of Bjarnason and a nice save. That was Taylor Radish cutting across. And he had Bleed and Baudouin there kind of with him. Great save by Bjarnason on Radish. Riley Thompson peels away from Anton Bleed, the veteran from behind the goal. Blocked down to the blue line. Robertson keeps it in. Cross ice, a shot. It's blocked by Riley Thompson. He felt that one. Oh, yeah, he felt that one. 4:15 to go in the third. Riley Thompson to the bench. I think he's okay. Still 2-1 Phantoms. Really nice save by Bjarnason. A block shot for Riley Thompson. Everyone's going out there blocking shots. Here come the Wolf back in. Down and the low slot rolled off the stick of Green Tree. Couldn't get off the shot. Ty Murchison collides with the man of the crease. He upends Glenn Gordon, who went down. Phantoms clear it down. That's an icing. Whistle blows. Murchison with a few words for Glenn Gordon, the Ontario Reign last year. Face off back in the Lehigh Valley end. Hartford coming very close. 3:54 to go in the third. Phantoms 2, Wolfpack 1. Shots are Lehigh Valley 32, Hartford Wolfpack 25. We're back Friday night at Springfield for a 7 o'clock game. Air Products countdown to face-off coverage at 6:30. Then a rematch in Springfield. 6 o'clock for the game on Saturday, so pregame on Saturday at 5:30. Here's Lehigh Valley on a face-off win. Good work. Grunstrom across the line. Knubel on the head man. Tried to give it back to Grunstrom. It was blocked back at him, and now Grunstrom has it behind the goal. Jet Luchenko working for it on the forecheck. Took a shove in the head by Glenn Gaudin. Now a 2-on-2 tangle up forward there, and that just milks a little clock. We're down to 3:30 to go in the game. Grunstrom is just perfectly content to hold it there, and he's so strong, they can't pull it away. They're still leaning on him, and pulled away by the Wolfpack finally. And emerging with the biscuit is Drew Fortescue. The rookie out of Boston College gains the red line, backhands it in deep. Vincent Sevigny is there and looking for a little bit of help, and up along the wall there's Grunstrom and Knubel almost bumped into each other. It worked out okay. Grunstrom flipped one out of there to the Hartford Wolfpack side. 3 minutes even to go in the third. Iorio into the zone and across the line for big bad Dylan Roebrug, who's been awfully quiet today, by the way. There's Nolan Foote tying up forward in the corner. But Person and looking to dig it away. Down there along with Roebrug, all 6 feet, eight of them. Squirts over to the other side. Sevigny is the only one there. And he connects out of the zone, and it's shoved in deep. They call that on icing? Oh, you got to be kidding. Grunstrom had to be across the red line there, wasn't he? And Gauthier is asking the linesman about it. Now, Hartford asked about it. It's not an icing. Are they calling it a timeout? Oh, Hartford's calling a timeout. I swore he got to the red line there when he dumped it down ice. But anyway, a timeout Hartford. And John Snowden is saying something, I think, to the officials. Now, do they call timeout or not? Maybe they didn't. What is going on? They signaled a timeout. They have to keep the same five guys on because it was an icing call. So maybe they were thinking a timeout and changed their minds. What on earth? Baudouin on the faceoff in the right wing circle against Luchenko with 2:38 to go in the third. So yes, it was an icing, though it wasn't a timeout, even though maybe signaling an official's timeout, but he pointed at Hartford. Anyway. Glove side of Bjarnason. 2-1 Phantoms. Faceoff win for Baudouin. They're pulling the goalie. Callum Tongue to the bench. A shot that goes over the glass and out of play. And it was tipped. So the faceoff comes back in the Lehigh Valley zone. And that actually gets us to a promo timeout. Hang on to your hats, friends. We're not there yet. They pulled the goalie before that promo timeout. They'll pull him again when we return, of course. 2:32 to go in the third. Phantoms hanging on. It's Lehigh Valley 2, Hartford Wolfpack 1 on Real Oldies 1470 WSAN Allentown. And the Phantoms 365 app. Watch live on flowhockey.tv on the Lehigh Valley Phantoms Hockey Network.
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0: Hartford's not even going to wait to win the faceoff. They will start 6-on-5. They have Callum Tongue at the bench. 2:32 to go in the game. Jacob Gauthier is on the faceoff now, coming out of the promo timeout. But a faceoff win for Glenn Gaudin. Back to the point. Beaudoin there. Bad pass. He passed it behind the blue line. Ooh, that was a rookie mistake if I ever saw one. And so Beaudoin, who had 3 points against the Phantoms October 3rd opening night, they just came back from the New York Rangers today after he played in the NHL yesterday. The Wolfpack, quick entry into the zone, and Hunter McDonald tied up for it in the corner. Beaudoin there, Delgaiso blocked it down to the right point to keep it in. 2:07 to go, 6-on-5. Phantoms lead 2-1. Delgaiso a shot, looking for a tip from Beaudoin. Glitz over to the corner. Gauthier backhands it up there. Alex Bump got a piece of it and chopped it out to center, but no further than that. Here comes Mark Delgaiso, the former Laval Rocket, 301 career AHL games. There's Radish for Beaudoin. Radish, their only goal scorer. Hunter McDonald laid out and leveled Cole Beaudoin. Centered out in front. McDonald got a piece to deny. Goal down at the net front. All the way down. Empty net. Goal! From 180 feet away, a bullseye after a block in front of Bjornason. And the Lehigh Valley Phantoms shoot it all the way down into the empty net to seal the deal. I think it's Bump who might have. 3-1 Phantoms with 1:34 to go. They're just trying to whip it out of there and clear it out. And it went right into the empty net. Right after Glenn Gaudin was on top of Bjornason. Stolen by Riley Thompson.
4: The goal is unassisted. Time of the goal, 18 minutes, 26 seconds.
0: I don't know if they'll... Well, Bjornason made a save, so I don't think he gets an assist, but I'd like to get a look at that again. They called it unassisted. So Alex Bump, unassisted, 3 games and 3 goals. That one, I mean, maybe he's aiming for the empty net, but he just sailed it all the way down ice. He got to get a little lucky there. Callum Tongue is creeping over to the bench. Now Ty Murchison has it for the Phantoms for 70. So Tongue goes back into his crease as Lehigh Valley rolls it in down low. 3-1 Phantoms. 53 seconds to go. Tongue to the bench. Robrecht across the line. Jackson Edward got a piece of him in the corner. Stolen by the Phantoms. Long clear down. Empty net goal. Cam Dineen from the end boards. All the way down. And this one will count for Cam Dineen after he had a power play goal in the second period disallowed on a goalie interference call. 43.2 seconds left. Empty netter Cam Dineen. 4-1 Phantoms. Jonathan Gruen will take the faceoff. We tick away the final 40 seconds of the game, and the Lehigh Valley Phantoms will pick up their first win of the year, taken away from Goyette at center, sent in deep. Bjarnes in the handoff there. Up ice, Noah Powell shoved across, and look at there for Goyette. Sent in deep into the Hartford Wolfpack zone on the lead pass, intercepted on the blue line. Goyette carries it right back in. Centering! Oh, what a save! Pung! On the back door was Noah Powell. He almost had his second. He gave the Phantoms the lead and the winning goal here today. 8 seconds left. Gruden just knocks it back in to his own end. They'll wind out the clock from there. And a couple of collisions, and they tell Nathan Aspinall, go home, get out of here. The Lehigh Valley Phantoms have taken down the Hartford Wolfpack. 4-1 final score. Goals for Carl Grundstrom and Noah Powell. Empty netters for Alex Bump and Cam Dineen. And it's the first win of the season for the Lehigh Valley Phantoms. Bjarnason was great with 24 saves on 25 shots. Shots on goal in the game. Lehigh Valley 35, Hartford Wolfpack 25. And boy, did the Phantoms play a pretty nice game of hockey here tonight. After giving up 15 total goals in the first three games of the season, they limit the Hartford Wolfpack to just one singleton here today. Three stars of the game forthcoming. And our postgame report on the way as well. Fulton Bank Audio Rewind highlights. And I'm going to talk to some of the guys on Thursday. And we'll have that for you in Friday's broadcast on the road at the Springfield Thunderbirds. 7 o'clock game and a 6:30 pregame show for the coverage and the Air Products countdown to face-off. Weiss Markets, three stars of the game forthcoming, I think. Standing by. Yes or no, guys? I don't see any players standing in a tunnel.
5: Okay. Number 14, Taylor Raddick.

0: 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And at tonight's first call for Clean Eye Valley, number 64, Carson Jarvis.
1: Well, I'm telling you, they got it right. Carson Bjarnason was the star of the game. He was fantastic. Some big-time stops. 24 saves on 25 shots. And for my money, one of his best games. I mean, including last year as well as this year. I just thought he was that good, calm, composed. First period, it was an onslaught. And he stopped every gosh darn one of them when the Hartford Wolfpack had the total of 12 shots on goal. He was good. The Phantoms were good, too. And the Lehigh Valley Phantoms celebrate their first win of the season. And now it's time to board the bus and off to Springfield, all at 25 minutes away. It's that close. Little quick stretch up I-91. Lehigh Valley 4, Hartford 1, the final score. Pepsi Cola postgame report on the way on the Lehigh Valley Phantoms Hockey Network.
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away by the Pack. Up high, hand off. Parson in. Long shot, center point. That's a block for Murchison. A quick shot. Oh, put back. What a save! Oh, Bjarnason with the right pad at the Bartman. Bjarnason, beauty of a Brody Lamb. Another shot. And Bjarnason's a brick wall. A shot to Dineen. And it went off his own teammate, Grunstrom, who couldn't pull the trigger on the backhander. And he secures it in the corner. Dineen for Bump. Hartford player. Oh, Dineen walks in and scores! They just gave him all that space to the high slot. And he steps in a couple of strides and snipes it home. Two goals on the season for Cam Dineen. Replay in the AHL that you would expect to be as replay reviews in the NHL. So it's just a matter of what the four officials saw. The referees can confer with the linesman. And Cam Dineen, who just scored that goal, is standing by as one of our captain representatives at the crease, along with Eric Glenn Gaudet. And this is a very long conference, so hang on here. With 1:08 left on the power play, it looked like Dineen had scored, but their goaltender, Gallum Tong, they only showed the replay once. What do we got? No goal. They waved off the goal. Snowden is at the front of the bench. He banged his hand on the dasher at the front of the bench and said, what are you talking about? And so he's given the referee a piece of his mind as they take the goal away. So there was a player on Tong at the top of the crease and a little contact. It might have been Grunstrom, but I'm not sure. Luchenko in back.

assist by Jet Luchenko. That's his third point in four games. Phantoms score the first goal of the game for the fourth game in a row. Cotton and Hartford goal. It's Taylor Rush, who knifes past the D, moves it on Bjarnason, who might have gone for a poke check there. And Radish, one-on-one against Bjarnason, just backhands it over the far post. And just as quickly as could be,

0: Murchison. He's in across the line. Speeding past Bill Guys. Oh, centering goal! And it's Noah Pill from Ty Murchison! Phantoms lead 2-1. Ty Murchison had a great play. Rushing up the left wing on the handoff from Sevigny. And it's Noah Powell in the left circle who buries it with 12:46 to go in the third. His first of the season, a third of his career in the Lehigh Valley. Phantoms take the lead again at 2-1. And all the way down, empty net, goal! From 180 feet away, a ball. McDonald laid out and leveled. Jackson Edward got a piece of him in the corner. Stolen by the Phantoms. Long clear down. Empty net goal. Cam Dineen from the end boards. All the way down. And this one will count for Cam Dineen. After he had a power play goal in the second period, disallowed on a goalie interference call. Yeah, kind of justice here, at least statistically for Cam Dineen, who he also thinks gets credit for an assist on Sunday. That hasn't been made official yet. They have some video review to do there. But if so, that would be his 200th career point. Not half bad, kid. In your sixth year as a pro player at 28 years old. So Cam Dineen here, disallowed goal in the second period that the Phantom certainly thought should have counted for Cam Dineen, but then he gets a goal after all anyway from the end boards. I mean, he was behind the goal, launches it all the way down. Beauty. And an empty netter, the second empty netter of the game for Lehigh Valley, and a 4-1 final score. Lehigh Valley Phantoms, their first win of the season, improved to 1-2-1, and Lehigh Valley is 1-0 on the road. Hartford's 0-3 at home. They started 3-0 this season. Three road wins, now three home losses, and Jay Leach's Hartford Wolfpack fall to a record of 3-3. NJM Insurance stats and scoring recap. Lehigh Valley outshot the Hartford Wolfpack 35-25. I thought the second period may be the best of the season for Lehigh Valley. They had Hartford on its heels pretty much that entire period, it felt like. Carl Grunstrom got the Phantoms on the board 16:21 into the second, so we're talking 36 minutes into the game. Before that was a 12-save performance for Bjarnason in the first period alone. Some of those were just terrific. His best was at the beginning of the game. He made some good ones later on, too. But the first period, he was on fire, and he kept the Lehigh Valley Phantoms involved in this game at nothing to nothing. Callum Tung got it going later on in the first period when Carl Grunstrom was just robbed with a spectacular glove save. Aston Reese in the net front from Potoff, robbed. And then off the post was Nolan Foote. So some great chances there. Somehow we were nothing-nothing. Then great work in transition for the Phantoms. Jet Luchenko cross ice for Carl Grunstrom. So Luchenko up the left wing, draws a couple defenders, finds Grunstrom on the other side, who blasted off of Tung. He got a good chunk of it, but it kind of deflected upstairs, top shelf. Grunstrom, who could have had four goals in this game, I think. He was all over it. He was down low, rebounds, close calls, chances in front, and that snipe from the right dot, he got the goal that he deserved. He probably deserved more. Phantoms took a lead, 1-0. Grunstrom from Luchenko and Knubel. Taylor Radish dangled around a D, moved in on Bjarnason, a little backhand toss to the far post to tie it at 1-1 just 65 seconds later. Then it was Ty Murchison making a rush up the left wing, finding Noah Powell around the left dot, who blasted through for his first goal of the season, also assisted by Vincent Sevigny. And at 7:14 into the third, Phantoms in the lead again at 2-1. A couple good saves for Bjarnason down the stretch, and two empty netters to seal it for Lehigh Valley. Alex Bump's empty net goal, now assisted by Hunter McDonald, who blocked the shot, and Jacob Gaucher trying to get a piece of it and sweep it out of there, and then Bump sailed it all the way down at 18:26 for his third goal in three games. Maybe a little bit of luck there. When you're Alex Bump, sometimes they go in for you. I mean, sometimes there's a little bit of skill involved with just being a good shooter, and even from that far away, right there into the empty net. And Cam Dineen from behind the goal picks up a puck, I think that went off of Bjarnason, got there to it on the end boards, just clearing it all the way down. That's an empty netter, too. And the Phantoms are sailing that. They're willing to take icings here because they weren't on the penalty kill. If you miss the empty net, obviously that's an icing. Cam Dineen, second of the year at 19-16. Phantoms win 4-1. Lehigh Valley outshot Hartford in the game 35-25. Callum Tung was great with 31 saves on 33 shots, and there were two empty netters. Carson Bjarnason was really, really good. Maybe his best game. 24 saves on 25 shots in picking up his first win of the year. Lehigh Valley over 4 on the power play. They held the Hartford Wolfpack to 0-3. I thought 3 of the 4 power plays for the Phantoms were really good. 2 of them were just terrific, and really they should have resulted in goals, but Callum Tung somehow kept them out. But he couldn't do it all game long. The Phantoms are just too good tonight, and they win by a final score of 4-1. Back to wrap things up on this edition of the Pepsi Cola Postgame Report in just a moment on the Phantoms Hockey Network.
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0: Denham's pick up a Wednesday night road W in Hartford, 4-1 over the Wolfpack. WFMZ 69 Phantom schedule update. 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Saturday night to wrap up this three-game roadie. 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Phantoms are back at home in a week and a half. Saturday, October 24th, against the Syracuse Crunch, affiliate of the Tampa Bay Lightning. That is a Saturday night hockey live again, the DJ Fun. And then Sunday, October 25th, a 3:05 game against the Belleville Senators. 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And actually, the teams take them very seriously, and they take great pride in winning these types of awards, which our team did last year. FanCon is back with all the characters, all the costumes, all the superheroes, you and your costume too, perhaps, the retro video games, and it's an entire theme, and it's a vibe. 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So bring your skates. You're allowed onto the ice after the game and meet the guys. 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So come on out for the post-game skate. 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Good one tonight. Great stuff for Carson Bjarnason. He was fantastic. Phantoms in the W column. Lehigh Valley 4, Hartford 1. Bob Rotruck signing off from the Lehigh Valley Health Network broadcast booth. 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
1: So just smelling this one food alone makes exercise not feel as hard. 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
1: So get this. They found that chocolate could be the key to better exercise. They did this small study. It was about 23 people in the study, but they found that simply smelling chocolate while exercise adds more reps. They said that just the whiff of chocolate made them complete more repetitions without making the exercise itself feel harder. So there you go.
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1: So this one person decided to get creative for their Halloween costume last year, and they actually made money on Halloween night. 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
1: So the phones and having the screens so easily accessible, yes, it is very comfortable. Yes, it's convenient, but apparently it's caused about 80% of our waking hours to be, well, not moving at all. A new study found that the majority of us, all right, they studied people across 31 countries and found that 42% of adults don't even meet the recommended physical activity guidelines because they're saying modern life is so convenient, they could spend an entire day barely moving. And about 40% say they don't even have to leave their home for days at a time.
2: 20th Century Studios presents Wellfall, the most incredible survival thriller of the year.
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1: So another reason to love coffee has been found, and they basically said that people who drink more coffee tended to have more muscle mass and less body fat, even when their BMI was about the same as people who drank little to no coffee. So they found that the heaviest coffee drinkers had lower levels of total and visceral fat and higher levels of skeletal muscle. So in other words, the scale, it might not show too much of a difference, but your body composition will. Now, they did find that it's possible that coffee drinkers have other habits that contribute to a healthier body composition, but still, if you're a coffee lover, you're welcome.
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1: So you bring your date home and you think, nah, there's no way they're judging me. 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
1: So it's the latest wellness trend, and it's not a supplement or a workout, but it's making your phone harder to use. A lot of people are bricking their phones with a gadget called The Brick, and it's essentially designed to block distracting apps. It cuts back on doom scrolling, and you select which apps you want to restrict. You tap your phone to the brick, and those apps stay blocked until you physically tap the phone against the brick again. So, yeah, you can leave it at home. When you go out, you won't be able to access any of those blocked apps, and if the brick is sitting in another room, you have to decide, do I really want to get up to unbrick right now?

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It's like your favorite mixtape, but better.

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1: Hey, it's Michelle Fay. I am checking out. Thank you for allowing us to keep you company on this Wednesday. 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Tomorrow morning, win $1,000 starting at 9. 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

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Well, here we are, another day, another dollar, and we are so happy to have you a part of it. Thank you so much for being here. 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
1: So you know how Aerosmith's doing their comeback concert in a couple weeks, right? The Hollywood Bowl. I was like, let me go ahead and just slide on by, see how much tickets would be going for if you want, like, decent seats, right? Not, like, right up in the front, just decent resale value right now. $5,000 per ticket. As much as I love Aerosmith, I would never. Sorry, I'll watch it streaming from my own bed.

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1: Hi, it's Christina. 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
1: Apple is showing off new products for the house. 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
1: Okay, let's just say we are going to see a lot of Michael Jackson Dolly Parton costumes. I already have. We went to the Harvest Fest this past weekend, entered the costume contest. We lost to Michael Jackson, but that's okay. I mean, come on, he is the king of pop.

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1: Hi, it's Christina. Boy, do we have some money for you coming up this morning. $1,000 every hour. 8 minutes away, I'll give you the scoop on how you can pick it up.

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1: Hi, it's Christina. Big shout out to Shauna. She won $1,000 earlier.
2: Oh my gosh, I can't believe this. This is so awesome. I just won $1,000.
1: Yep. Sure did.
2: Oh my gosh, thank you. Thank you so much.
1: You're welcome. Congratulations. And that could be you too. Full of excitement. Unreal feeling knowing that you have an extra grand in your pocket. Put it right in your bank account, pay off some bills, or do whatever you need to do with it. All right, have some fun. Next chance to win, coming up 9 a.m. this morning.
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1: Big shout out to Phil Collins. He'll be receiving his Rock and Roll Hall of Fame induction happening on November 14th, along with Luther Vandross, Sade, Billy Idol. I mean, it's going to be quite the lineup.

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1: 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You'd go flipping through it, circling all the things that you wanted Santa to bring. 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Let's talk money.

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0: 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Veronica, she won big, $1,000 every hour. And big congratulations for taking home your grand.
1: Oh, I am just so excited. I just can't wait to tell everybody. Because they always think, you're never going to win. You're never going to win. Why do you keep doing that? And I'm like, oh, now I can prove it to them.
0: Yeah.
1: Oh, my gosh. Thank you so much.
0: Look at that. Awesome.
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1: Hey, what's up? 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Oh, I love anything off the Dirty Dancing soundtrack. Minutes away. Jesus.

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Hi, it's Christina. Let's talk money and how you can pick up $1,000. Coming up in just about 6 minutes.

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1: Trina, she won $1,000 earlier. Congratulations.
2: Yes, it's my birthday. This is awesome. Thank you for the birthday gift.
1: You're welcome. Happy early birthday to you. You have an extra $1,000 in your pocket. Congratulations. Oh, that's huge. Next chance to win this morning, 9 a.m.
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1: What's going on? It is Christina. Believe it or not, Madonna, she has only won 7 Grammys. I mean, she's the queen of pop, after all. Will she win some Grammys this year? They're saying Confessions 2 might just earn her a couple.

0: 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Hi, it is Christina, and thank you so much for listening on the iHeartRadio app as we're talking about those old school foods that you loved when you were a kid. Maybe you're on a budget and you ate it all the time. What do you still love to this day, no matter how much money's in your bank account?
1: Mac and cheese from the box, like the neon orange kind that's horrible for you. It's still one of my favorite things.
0: Oh, man. Yeah, I forgot about that stuff.
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Hartley's 1470 WSAM playing the Lehigh Valley's greatest hits. Could peanuts improve your memory? Maybe so. A brain study revealed that eating peanuts daily could actually improve your memory and protect against Alzheimer's disease. Didn't matter whether they ate them all at once, spread it out over the day, or added peanuts to their meals. But it was a lot of peanuts, like 60 grams a day. But hey, I'm a peanut lover, and I'd say it's worth it to improve your memory. Now, does it count if it's inside of a cup covered in chocolate? Please? No? Okay.

The Lehigh Valley's greatest hits of all time, Real Oldies 1470. Boomer Candy is still showing up for trick-or-treaters. Yep, that's right. Tootsie Rolls. And then Werther's Originals. I love those still. I'm sorry. Am I a boomer? No, but...

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0: Real Oldies, 1470 WSAN, the Lehigh Valley's greatest hits. We're getting winners every single hour, starting again 9 a.m. this morning for another $1,000 every hour, just like this queen.
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2: Okay, first it was Lionel Richie with His Heart. And then the drummer from Earth, Wind & Fire had a heart attack. And then they had to postpone the shows more. I was like, dude, everybody just needs to sit down. 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I don't know. Drink some water.

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It's Real Oldies 1470. Hi, it's Christina. Tell me about those foods that you ate back in the day when you were on a serious budget, but they're still delicious now.

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1: Good morning. It is Christina. We're talking about those foods that you ate back in the day when you were on a serious budget, but low-key, they're still delicious. What's yours, Destiny?
2: I will never give up a bologna sandwich, even if I am living in a penthouse in New York City.
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2: A fried bologna sandwich is the best thing in the world.
1: With some onions on top and a little squirt of ketchup. 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
1: Hey, Brittany. All right, so we've got just, you know, a few more months left of 2026. Let that one soak in. What are you hoping to do?
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1: 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We got good news. 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

0: 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Real quick, what we're watching, because it was two episodes last night, and I am hooked. HBO Max, Lantern.
1: Oh.
0: I saw the previews. I'm like, Green Lantern, boo, because Ryan Reynolds basically ruined that with an awful movie, and it's been kind of a joke in the DC world. But is that DC? I think it might
1: yes.
0: be. Yes. And my son, out of the blue the other day, I'm talking to him. He's like, have you seen it? And I'm like, nah, you know, I'm not really into Green Lantern. He's like, it's not as much superhero as it is kind of like almost True Detective,
1: right.
0: Which had me very compelled. So turned it on and I'm like, I really like me some Lantern.
1: I've only watched one episode. And for me, I was like, wait a second. Do I like this? Why do I like this? Because normally I don't like the straight bangs. Even the bangs I can't get past for the character. Like, I don't like his...
0: Which one? Oh, the lead guy?
1: I can't stand it.
0: The bummy. Haircut. The bum Green Lantern.
1: Can't take it. I can't take the haircut. But the show is good. So you pushed through and did multiple episodes.
0: Oh, yeah. And it gets better really? And better with every episode. And man, it's got us hooked.
1: Oh, that's awesome.
0: His sidekick, if you will, his apprentice, mm-hmm. is... the best. He's the absolute best. So for those of you looking for something new, and maybe you have HBO Max, it's called Lantern, and it's pretty darn good.
1: That's awesome.
0: Unless you judge your shows by hairstyles, then yes. you may want to stay away from it. He's very scruffy.
1: Yes, it's gross. He looks like he needs a shower to me, and I can't get past it.
0: So never watch Slow Horses then.
1: Oh, I've already... Yes, he's yeah. so rude.
0: He's so gross.
1: I know.
0: He's oily. This is Gary Oldman's character.
1: And he lets bodily functions happen. And it's like, goodness gracious, I clutched my pearls watching that show.
0: When he is in his office and he takes off his shoes and puts his feet up on the desk.
1: Yes.
0: I mean, if you made it through that, you can make it through Lantern.
1: It's such a good show, though. I'm glad you brought Slow Horses up because there's a new season and I have not touched it.
0: And that's Apple for those of you. Hold on, let me find me some Apple here. Those of you keeping track. So there you go. Are you watching anything?
1: Well, I'm on this every night. Even if I just turn it on to go to sleep, I'm watching something spooky-esque, right?
0: Oh, good.
1: So last night, because I couldn't watch until I got into bed because our internet went out.
0: Oh, no.
1: Having to talk to your family is weird. It's like, I can't stream. I did Hotel Transylvania. It's one of my favorite cartoons.
0: Isn't that Adam Sandler?
1: It's so, yes, yeah. Adam Sandler and all of his buddies in it. It's so good. So if you want something light and fun, try Hotel Transylvania.
0: There you go. What about you? What are you guys watching? Just hit that red mic on the free iHeartRadio app. We call it Talkback.
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1: Never thought I would say these words on the radio, but hold on to your butt, Meredith.
0: Okay.
1: Study says 1 in 15 household cats may carry beaver fever.
0: Oh, no. What the heck is beaver fever?
1: We had to look it up. What the heck? Beaver fever. These are household cats carry a common parasite nicknamed beaver fever. Did a little more research. I have no idea where this came from. The year was 1922. A beaver bit a cat and the rest is history. No, totally made that up. It can be passed on to humans. And here's what can happen. Gut parasite that causes frequent bloating and stomach upset in both pets and people. One of the first things you asked off the air was, well, what do you do? What's the treatment? Experts say the parasite is usually treatable and recommends washing your hands, keeping kids away from litter boxes, and testing cats during regular vet visits.
0: Okay, got to make sure they don't get that beaver fever.
1: Yeah, this is something I've never heard of before. Have you ever heard of beaver fever?
0: Never!
1: It's odd that it's two separate animals, but hey, we'll keep our eye open for beaver fever. If you have a cat in your house, wash those hands so you can avoid

0: Okay, that's enough.
1: That was awesome.
0: Whew, man, see that vein in the middle of my forehead?
1: Yeah, but I'm more impressed with the platform shoes that came out of nowhere.
0: Thank you very much.
1: And shiny shirt. It was like, boom, he changed.
0: Oh, my cheeks are flushed. You know what I may have?
1: Be the fever.
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0: So I was thinking if I won $1,000, I'd be able to buy the full-size candy bar for the trick-or-treaters instead of the, quote, ooh, fun size.
1: You're fancy. I was thinking I could buy name brand candy instead of the Zip Zaps and all the weird stuff at like Aldi.
0: I love Zip Zaps. $1,000 payday. The first keyword of the day comes up at 9 o'clock. And if you don't win that, there's many more afterwards.
1: Hey, can you hand me some of those NNNs?

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1: David, did you hear about this dude in Ohio who forgot about a lottery ticket he bought back in June?
0: Oh, it's one of those. Oh.
1: I love this.
0: Okay.
1: He's in Cleveland. His name's Wayne Hilliard. He bought a pick five ticket for a June drawing, put it away for safekeeping, and forgot about it. Well, he recently discovered the ticket and said, oh, I'm just going to log in and check the results. All five digits matched in the exact order. It was $50,000 lottery prize just sitting wherever he had put it away for safekeeping.
0: Oh, man. Thank goodness he remembered it.
1: Wayne got to go collect his prize this week, and after taxes, he took home $36,000.
0: I love it.
1: What a nice surprise. I need to get... Okay, let me back up. Do you buy tickets ever?
0: Not really. Every once in a while, Mrs. Jones will get them when it gets super gimmicky, right? Or crazy high.
1: Like the billion mark that I break down and buy them?
0: I think you come in at a billion, yes.
1: Yes, okay. Well, I may have to think about this because we do so many of these stories where people just casually buy them, $5 here, $10 there, and then they have hundreds of thousands of dollars just sitting in their office at home.
0: Yeah.
1: What would you do with $36,000 right now?
0: Wow. I'd buy some extra swag for the cruise for our listeners.
1: Oh,
0: because that's how dedicated I am.
1: Wow. I was gonna say I would make a student loan payment.
0: There you go. Just one.
1: Yeah.
0: Well, that has to happen all the time.
1: Yes.
0: People just forget about the ticket, or it gets washed in the laundry and they're thinking, we probably didn't win anyway.
1: Or they looked up the wrong dates, winning numbers. I can't imagine.
0: Yeah.
1: Anyway, thought that was pretty cool. $50,000 just sitting there.
0: I'll cash that check.
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1: There's two rules when it comes to Fight Club. You don't talk about it. Second rule is you don't talk about it.
0: See rule number one.
1: See rule number one. It's actually weird weapon or weird reason.
2: Fight Club.
0: All right, this story really upset me. We're in Philadelphia for this one. Pat's King of Steaks. These are delicious Philly cheesesteaks since 1930. All right.
1: I love cheesesteaks.
0: Well, there is a content creator, and I'm using air quotes here, who surrendered to Philadelphia police Thursday after a viral video showed him hurling a cheesesteak at an employee inside Pat's King of Steaks. Why did he do this?
1: He used a Philly cheesesteak as a weapon?
0: He says his gimmick for his channel is he tests food, tries food, and if he doesn't like it, he chucks the food at the employees.
1: I think we need to chuck this guy in jail.
0: Well, it made people livid. In fact, the owner of Pat's offered a $5,000 reward if anybody could identify this dumb influencer.
1: Good.
0: They had their hood up, they had their camera out, and sure enough, it worked. The person they aren't naming had to turn himself in for chucking a cheesesteak at the worker. The worker was there, has been there for 47 years.
1: Shame.
0: Tom Francano. So this guy has helped so many people have delicious Philly cheesesteaks. He doesn't deserve to have one thrown in his face. So now the guy's getting in trouble, and Pat's now plans to ban all cameras of any kind at their establishment.
1: And the sad news is the video went viral, so that's exactly what the guy... I hope he learned a little bit of a lesson.
0: Mm-hmm.
1: What an idiot. So this guy basically throws food at unsuspecting people.
0: And he literally told the cops, what I did was I said, this steak's garbage. And then I threw the sandwich directly at the face of the general manager.
1: Mm.
0: All while filming with a selfie stick. The good thing is, though, David, he didn't get all of the clout and the clicks because it was the security footage from Pat's that went viral.
1: So they got him.
0: You guys are jerks. I hate all this this content creation in public, especially when it's assaulting people or the ones that they like pull down your pants.
1: Like practical
0: it's
1: jokes.
0: It's the worst.
1: Yeah.
0: Stop it, everybody. Now, if you're near South Philly, you guys got to go get some Pats and let's make sure Tom feels better about what's happened.
1: I'm watching Reacher and he's getting cheesesteaks every chance he can get. I need a cheesesteak.
0: I know. Let's do it.
1: You could throw it in my mouth instead of at the clerks. All right. There's your Fight Club. Definitely a weird weapon.
2: Fight Club.
1: And a stupid reason.
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4: 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How bizarre.
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0: All right, let's see here if you can figure out, no Googling, what year were these sound bites from?
3: When did that happen? What day is it? What is it?
1: From the box office, what year was this?
4: Jurassic Park.
5: We've made living biological attractions so astounding that they'll capture the imagination of the entire planet. The most.
0: Wow.
1: I know. I love that one.
0: We spare no expense. I wonder what movie that was.
1: Yes.
0: Okay, start thinking about the year. What is our next clip?
1: And here is from the Billboard top charts of that same year.

0: I was into it.
1: I know.
0: All right, so it's not the year 19 UB40. Yes. So fast forward a little bit, figure out what year was it. So good luck. What year was it? Today's game time.
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1: Get ready for game time with David Jones and Meredith Michaels. Your never board games.
0: What game is it? What?
2: When did that happen? What day is it? What is it?
3: All right, you're trying to tell us the year that this movie and song came from. Ready?
0: Hip.
4: To Jurassic Park.
5: We've made living biological attractions so astounding that they'll capture the imagination of the entire planet.
6: The most phenomenal discovery.
3: So good.
0: So it was so clever how they described the plot in that opening cartoon of what will be a dinosaur theme park. I was
3: right.
0: Like, man, this is clever. In 1 minute, they explained, oh, this is why we have dinosaurs.
3: And from that same year, this was on your radio.

0: All right, we got Linda on the line. And Linda, did you or did you not Google?
1: No, because I was a big fan of the Jurassic Park. I had read the book, and I was one of those things I couldn't put down. It was one of the rare times I made Joe take me on opening weekend.
0: Yes!
1: To see a movie.
0: You know what? I read the book, too, and there's a couple of parts in the book that were a lot creepier than the movie, like graphic.
1: Yes, but,
0: all right, Linda, what year was it?
1: 1993.
2: Booyah, baby! Linda, great job.
1: Woo-hoo!
2: Yeah.
0: Cool thing real quick about Jurassic Park. When we got to go to Hawaii, Kauai is where we hung out. And that's where they filmed that scene that you just played with the helicopter.
2: Cool.
0: And they come down to the pad. We went on a helicopter tour. And he goes right over it. He doesn't land on it.
2: Wow.
0: And it's all overgrown. But he said that's where they filmed that scene.
2: Okay, that is really cool. My best friend, Whitney, loves Jurassic Park. I think she needs to go do that.
0: I think she should at some point.
2: All right, you guys, that was awesome. And that was Game Time.
3: Thanks for playing along with Game Time. You're never bored games. More with David and Meredith coming up.

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1: Real oldies, 1470 WSAN. You know what? You guys make getting up at the crack of dawn totally worth it. Thank you for listening.

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1: All right. Jeremy Allen White, very talented guy. Most of you know him from Shameless.
0: Lip was the character.
1: Yep, Lip. And he's currently in a movie. He plays a reporter going after Zuckerberg and Facebook. I can't remember the name of it. But now, he was recently interviewed. And, you know, they've said he's looked like Gene Wilder for a while.
0: Yeah.
1: And I guess the reporter asked him, would you be willing to maybe play him in a biopic?
2: It would be my honor. Young Frankenstein is one of my, like, earliest film memories. Blazing Saddles.
3: Oh.
2: He's, you know, he was a genius. Yeah. It would be an honor. I love him. I've always loved him.
3: What I'm hearing is someone needs to call Jeremy Allen White.
2: I need the call.
1: Good day, sir.
0: I really hope that happens because I think Jeremy Allen White is just so talented. Most recently, everybody's been obsessed with The Bear. I mean, he's so good in that show,
1: yes,
0: too. It's so good. But yeah, I hope this happens. Have you watched the documentary on Gene Wilder's life?
1: Yes.
0: Oh, it like broke my heart.
1: Yeah.
0: Oh my gosh. I love him.
1: What a talented guy. And you said you've seen side by sides, mm-hmm, and pictures of these two. And it's shocking how similar.
0: They always put these same two pictures up, and it is Wilder. It is wild how much he looks like him. The eyes are the same width apart and big and open and blue.
1: Yeah.
0: Same nose, same mouth. It's really cool. Google it. Jeremy Allen White. Gene Wilder.
1: Yeah, if Timothy Chalamet-a-ding-dong can play Bob Dylan.
0: That's right. Anything can happen.
1: Well, yeah, I just remembered. Jeremy Allen White was the boss.
0: Yes, he was.
1: Oh, my gosh.
0: I know.
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0: Real Oldies 1470 WSAN with David and Meredith in the morning. Are we ready for an insane on a plane?
1: Let's take to the not so friendly skies.
2: Insane in a big plane.
0: Unfortunately, usually our insane on a planes have to do with fighting or people going berserk on the aircraft. However, this time, the FAA says a flight from Madrid to Dallas was forced to divert to New York.
1: Why?
0: Because there were only 2 of 8 bathrooms available. 300 passengers.
1: Oh, boy.
0: On a 10-hour flight. Now, I hold it as long as it's humanly possible because I don't like to make anyone stand up.
1: 10 hours, though.
0: 10 hours, even I would go to the bathroom. So the crazy part is FAA has a clip of the audio where the pilot had to tell New York why they were diverting.
1: Yeah.
0: And this is an exact quote.
3: We have only 2 potties operating on board American 37.
4: 2 potties?
1: He didn't even say bathrooms.
0: Oh. Only 2 potties. 2 out of 8. I can't imagine the line, the smell, the frustration, people doing the pee-pee dance.
5: We're going to cut off the beverage cart or feel free to use those empty cans the way you see fit.
0: The flight was grounded in New York for more than 3 hours before continuing on to Dallas. Gross.
1: That is insane on a plane. A lot of legs crossed or long lines.
0: Upset people too. Yikes. No, thank you.
1: All right. Seat belts off though, so you can do that little leg bump.
0: It's pressing on my bladder.
1: Ugh.
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1: Up next, Meredith has the kind of news that babies and puppies can also enjoy.
0: That's right. I am itching to give you guys some good news, and it's coming up next.

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0: 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Hi, thanks for holding. Good morning.
1: Thank you very much for being here. I love listening to you while I'm working at home today.
0: Woohoo!
1: And I thank you for being on here. It's just an absolutely great show.
2: Thank you. Don't be a stranger.
1: I won't. Thanks a lot. You guys have a great

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0: So, Eminem, are you familiar with Amazon's About You section when it comes to shopping?
1: Why, yes, I am. And I recently checked it to see what it thinks about me.
0: Yes.
1: And it was not as detailed as some of the posts I've seen.
0: Well, here's the deal. Evidently, it's creeping customers out. This is a new About You feature that I had no idea about. And it's all based on purchases and maybe Alexa, shopping, conversations, reviews, and other activity. And this profile is designed to improve personalized recommendations. But some people are just like Meredith, and they're getting a kick out of just how specific, on or way off, these predictions are.
1: So I'm trying to get to mine so I can share it with you. But it is so funny because some of it is spot on. And I'm like, I can see why they think that. It's all based off of things. It's like they most definitely, or they probably have a dog. They probably do this.
0: Yes.
1: Lots of crafts and arts and crafts purchases. Pickleball was in there at some point. So it does like monitor what you're getting. And I think I hope there's not really a true algorithm in Amazon, but it does serve, this way it can serve me the right deals, I guess.
0: So it's kind of like shopping meets a horoscope.
1: Yeah,
0: it's like,
1: yes,
0: you're there, but you're there. Not really there. Well, some of the awkward assumptions are, there was a profile where they described her as having a flat buttocks.
1: Okay.
0: Another who found theirs saying they were obsessed with ultra minimal one bag travel. Obsessed is kind of a strong word.
1: Well, that must mean they looked things up 10, 12, 13, 14, you know, that many times. But the flat butt thing, I'm not buying because I know there was a screenshot. I saw this exact video. That's what made me go look at mine.
0: Yeah.
1: And there's nowhere even in there to talk about my flat butt.
0: A flat buttocks.
1: Yeah.
0: Well, keep an eye on your About You section. They rolled this out and the feature is available through Amazon app, mobile site, desktop, and all the stuff. This is not a review, just looking at all the weird things about you.
1: So I found my spot and listen to how I know it's a little bit off. Exercises regularly with focus on yoga and fitness.
0: Mm-hmm.
1: I don't do yoga.
0: Put in pickleball.
1: Yep. And I do exercise in my garage, but I don't do yoga. So that's interesting. I think it's because I buy so many of those leggings. I have like 8 pairs of those black leggings that I always wear. Athletic wear. Likely builds smart home automation systems.
0: Mm.
1: That's because I've bought so many different Ring systems, I think.
0: Sure.
1: Prefers Govee for smart lighting systems, which is true.
0: Okay.
1: I have about 12 Govee products at my house.
0: And that's an easy one. They're like, oh, she bought 12. Let's put that in there.
1: Loves the band Outkast and TLC. How does it
0: Bingo.
1: Know that?
0: Bingo.
1: I know.
0: Oh, you're requesting it maybe on the A word.
1: Or my t-shirts from there. Loves beauty and cosmetics. Shops from men's departments, which is true.
0: Okay.
1: I always buy men's workout shirts.
0: Well, there you go.
1: It's so funny.
0: So here's the deal. Guys, go to your About You section and let us know, how close is it?
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0: 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Hey, David, you just talked about these Amazon About Me sections.
1: Yes.
0: I have a really funny text from Mark No Nuts.
1: Okay.
0: Good morning. I have a spare minute, so I decided to check my Amazon About You, as you suggested. It says, does not shop often, incredibly handsome for 66 years old, adored by women all over the world. So I would have to say it's pretty darn accurate.
1: Wow.
0: LOL, have a blessed day, MNN.
1: Nice, Mark. That is, boy, it's well wildly played. Accurate.
0: Well played. You know, if you want to meet somebody, give out your number. We can have them text you directly if they want to meet up.
1: Hey, log into my Amazon and check my About You section.
0: That's pretty great.
1: I didn't know that. First of all, the report I read, you have a flat buttocks. And this guy is getting, he's getting an upgrade.
0: Mm-hmm. I still like mine that says, maybe expanding their craft supply collection.
1: Well, you know, you told me off the air, it actually is, you know, loves themed parties.
0: Yes.
1: Which for the radio station and you personally is spot on.
0: It's spot on. I'm intrigued by this.
1: They look your last hocus pocus item purchase. And when they counted over 30, they're like, yeah, she likes the theme party.
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0: Yeah, we are too.
1: Your next chance is coming up at the top of the hour.

0: 1470 WSAN, the Lehigh Valley's greatest hits. Real quick, what we're watching, because it was two episodes last night, and I am hooked. HBO Max, Lantern.
1: Oh.
0: I saw the previews. I'm like, Green Lantern, boo, because Ryan Reynolds basically ruined that with an awful movie, and it's been kind of a joke in the DC world. But is that DC? I think it might
1: yes.
0: be. And my son, out of the blue the other day, I'm talking to him. He's like, have you seen it? And I'm like, nah, you know, I'm not really in the Green Lantern. He's like, it's not as much superhero as it is kind of like almost True Detective,
1: right.
0: Which had me very compelled. So turned it on and I'm like, I really like me some Lantern.
1: I've only watched one episode. And for me, I was like, wait a second. Do I like this? Why do I like this? Because normally I don't like the straight bangs. Even the bangs I can't get past for the character. Like, I don't like his.
0: Which one? Oh, the lead guy?
1: I can't stand it.
0: The bummy. Haircut. The bum Green Lantern.
1: I can't take it. I can't take the haircut. But the show is good. So you pushed through and did multiple episodes.
0: Oh, yeah. And it gets better really? And better with every episode. And man, it's got us hooked.
1: Oh, that's awesome.
0: His sidekick, if you will, his apprentice mm-hmm. is the best. He's the absolute best. So for those of you looking for something new, and maybe you have HBO Max, it's called Lantern, and it's pretty darn good.
1: That's awesome.
0: Unless you judge your shows by hairstyles, then yes. you may want to stay away from it. He's very scruffy.
1: Yes, it's gross. He looks like he needs a shower to me, and I can't get past it.
0: So never watch Slow Horses, then.
1: Oh, I've already... Yes, he's so rude.
0: He's so gross.
1: I know.
0: He's oily. This is Gary Oldman's character.
1: And he lets bodily functions happen. And it's like, goodness gracious. I clutched my pearls watching that show.
0: When he is in his office and he takes off his shoes and puts his feet up on the desk.
1: Yes.
0: I mean, if you made it through that, you can make it through Lantern.
1: It's such a good show, though. I'm glad you brought Slow Horses up because there's a new season and I have not touched it.
0: And that's Apple for those of you. Hold on, let me find me some Apple here. Those of you keeping track. So there you go. Are you watching anything?
1: Well, I'm on this every night. Even if I just turn it on to go to sleep, I'm watching something spooky-esque, right?
0: Oh, good.
1: So last night, because I couldn't watch until I got into bed because our internet went out.
0: Oh, no.
1: Having to talk to your family is weird. It's like, I can't stream. I did Hotel Transylvania, one of my favorite cartoons.
0: Isn't that Adam Sandler?
1: Adam Sandler and all of his buddies in it. It's so good. So if you want something light and fun, try Hotel Transylvania.
0: There you go. What about you? What are you guys watching? Just hit that red mic on the free iHeartRadio app. We call it Talk Back.
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0: 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It's called production.
1: Yes. Thank you guys so much for hanging out with us today. How about we do it again tomorrow?
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We are your home for David and Meredith in the morning and Mike Mittman in the afternoon. I'm Craig Stevens, the Morning Music Workday. Oh, 82 degrees yesterday, and well, today we'll be lucky if we hit 70. And then Friday, we're lucky if we hit the mid-60s. Oh, you too. I still haven't found what I'm looking for. Real Oldies 1470 WSAN.

0: 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Real Oldies 1470 WSAN. I'm Craig Stevens. Thank you, my new followers on Facebook and Instagram. Thank you for the comments. Back from vacation last week, we were in Barbados, and every day I had a little tracker what we were doing, the daily happenings in Barbados. I highly recommend a great area to visit. So I want to thank Vanessa, Dominic, Bill, Jess, Chris, Tony, Sarah, and Ken saying hello. And new followers on my Facebook and Instagram. You can always find me at C. Stevens Radio.
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The Copley Eatery, Mike Mippin will be there Wednesday morning, November 4th. 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

0: 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I'm Craig Stevens, my people poll, chatting about how your teenager is driving you nuts. 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

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Here's Dopey Greg. Yeah,

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Real Oldies 1470 WSAN. Well, not as nice as yesterday with that 82-degree day, but we got some sunshine, about 69 degrees. A little after 11, you're home for David and Meredith in the morning. And Mike Mittman in the afternoon. I'm Craig Stevens. 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Queen teaming up with David Bowie. 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

0: Philly's 1470 WSAN. I'm Craig Stevens. You have any plans tomorrow night? Maybe Saturday night, date night. I've got an idea for you if you want to mix things up a little bit. There's a new app. There's a new platform. There are people that, well, let's put it this way. They don't want to crash weddings, but they'd like to go to a wedding for a date night. How do you do it? There's a new app where you can actually sign up to get an invitation to go to a stranger's wedding. It's not a wedding crasher. That's the name of the app. And it happens. There's wedding receptions where couples cancel. There's empty seats. The seats are posted online, and you get to join in the celebration. So far, since the platform launched, 20,000 people have signed up. A stranger's wedding. It's a great date night. And by the way, when you walk around at a stranger's wedding, if the bride asks how you know them, just say, well, I downloaded you.
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0: Real Oldies 1470 WSAN. Lehigh Valley's greatest hits. Today's People Poll, we are chatting about something that your teen does that drives you nuts. I've got Tammy from Emmaus. Hey, Tammy.
1: My teenager is driving me crazy with all the new slang that they're coming up with nowadays. 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

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Hello, Tim. First song request in on the Oldies Cafe. There's your super freak, Sheila from Northampton. I got your Phil Collins. He's teaming up with Philip Bailey and Easy Lover on WSAM, the All Request Oldies Cafe.

0: 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Kathy, there's your heart and Magic Man, the Beach Boys. 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

John Lennon, Slow Ride, and Imagine. They all request Oldies Cafe, Real Oldies 1470, WSAN, Brielle from Nazareth. Wanted to hear that one. Van the Man Morrison and some Michael Jackson from Off the Wall next on your all request Oldies Cafe.

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We'll sneak one more in. Thank you, Barry. 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

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You're home for David and Meredith in the morning and Mike Mittman in the afternoon. I'm Craig Stevens on another More Music Workday. From Dirty Dancing, Eric Carmen, Hungry Eyes on WSAN.

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0: Real Oldies 1470, WSAN, the Lehigh Valley's greatest hit. Some exciting baseball happening with the championship series. Rays and Cleveland are playing now with game three. How about the Dodgers' loss last night? Looks like the Brewers could be wrapping it up tonight if they sweep the Dodgers. That game is on at 9 o'clock tonight on Fox.
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0: 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Way to go, Gary. Money winner today.
1: Yes, I'm right here.
0: Hey.
1: Oh, yes. Oh, thank you, sir. Thank you. When I got this call, I was playing Xbox.
0: Winning money while playing Xbox. Well done, Gary.

0: Valley's 1470 WSAN. I'm Craig Stevens. My people poll today, we're chatting about a job you think you'd be good at, even though you've never done it. I've got Matt from Easton. Hey, Matt.
1: I think that I would be good at, like, working in a shop, like woodworking, that kind of thing. Okay. I have a bare minimum experience from Boy Scouts, but I want to get in there. I want to work with my hands, you know?

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We are your home for David and Meredith in the morning and Mike Mittman in the afternoon. Craig Stevens, The More Music Workday. Probably one of my favorite Billy Joel albums from An Innocent Man. Here he is with Uptown Girl.

0: Real Oldies 1470 WSAN. It's Craig Stevens. Wow, Powerball, Mega Millions, combined jackpots over $1 billion. How about that? So it looks like tomorrow's Mega Millions, $433 million. And for Powerball Saturday night, that's soaring up to $600 million. I guess I'll have to stop for some tickets this week.
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0: 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Hello, Mrs. Robinson. Simon and Garfunkel, Queen and Stevie Wonder coming up. My people poll today, we're chatting about a job you think you'd be pretty good at, even though you've never done it. I've got Lauren from Palmerton. Hey, Lauren.
1: I think I would be a really good soccer coach.
0: Oh, okay.
1: I don't know anything about the sport, but I've been watching a lot of Ted Lasso, and I think that I can just, you know, cheers and say they're doing a good job and make some money.
0: If you've ever seen Ted Lasso, there's one thing I can comment about. The biscuits do look good.
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My friend Mike Nittman is up next at 3. 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Next at 3 on Real Oldies 1470 WSAN. Have a good afternoon. I'm going to head on out of here with Classic Queen. Buddy, you're a

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0: Well, the 1470 WSAN, partly sunny, 67 degrees right now. 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

Realty's 1470, and I send that one out to Diane Wetzel from Old Bridge, New Jersey. Thank you, Diane, for the wonderful email. Want to say hi, make a request, shoot me an email, Mike Mittman at iHeartMedia.com, or quicker yet, tap that little red mic on our

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Here's that.

WSAN. How's your Thursday going? Would $1,000 make it go a lot better? Well, your chance to win another $1,000 coming up seconds from now. 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

0: Real Oldies 1470 WSAN from the Oldies Clubhouse on that Thursday ride home. And if you didn't check out my appearance in that hit podcast, Straight Lines with Coach Tim Nyman, you got to do that. You'll find things about me that you never knew before. Just put in Tim Nyman, N-E-I-M-A-N, on YouTube and it'll all be there. Got a request? 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

Ray Oldies, 1470 WSAN, and the greatest hits of all time. And a big shout out to Betty Heimbach, listening to us on the iHeart app in Bismarck, South Dakota. So glad you found us. So glad you're loving Ray Oldies, 1470. She said, Mike, can you play some Carpenters?

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We're going to take a little ride.

0: Oldies, 1470 WSAN on that Thursday ride home from the Oldies Clubhouse. And in case you missed the 5 o'clock hour keyword, I'll give it to you again. 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

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What a beautiful day today. Yeah, I drove my Corvette into the studio, put the top down. I cheated. I put the heat on. If I had one of these, I'd have driven this in.

0: Three oldies, 1470 WSAN. In case you missed the 5 o'clock hour keyword, I'll repeat it. It's grand, G-R-A-N-D. 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So easy, a little box will pop right up. And then stay by the phone. If you're a winner, we will be calling you by 6 o'clock to tell you you've won $1,000 on the $1,000 an hour workday payday.
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And a big shout out to Janice Kirshner, listening to us on the iHeart app in Bloomington, Illinois. So glad you found us. Thank you for the wonderful email. She said, Mike, love all the hits you play, but I'm a big disco queen. Could you please put on some Evelyn Champagne King? Well, how about some Shame? Are you ready? Let's dance.

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0: 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And if you didn't hear the big news, well, it's back. 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So get your tickets now.
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1470 WSAN on that Thursday ride home from the Oldies Clubhouse. Here's a song that John Lennon once called the greatest garage rock song of all time. Here's Question Mark and the

David and Meredith mornings, Craig Stevens with the 70s at noon, and Mike Mittman afternoons, and the greatest hits of all time. It's like your favorite mixtape, but better.

1470 WSAN. Mike Mittman from the Oldies Clubhouse. Thank you so much for spending your Thursday with me. We'll do it again tomorrow. Another wild ride home starting at 3. Michelle's up next with the 70s at 7. I leave you with Tom Jones.

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1: So rumor has it that Gen Z is leading the way when it comes to everyday kindness, performing an average of 5 generous acts each week. 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